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Just say play WDRM on iHeartRadio. Thanks for letting iHeart Country House Party be the soundtrack to your Saturday night. What's going on? It's Wayne D and Tay. Instagram is at iHeartCHP. Our guest tonight, Tucker Wetmore. He's going to join us in less than 20 minutes from now. Here's new artist, Kelsey Hart.

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Real people like you to sing along with it. Yep, that pretty much sums up our playlist.

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1: Shout out to Marianne, won $1,000 earlier this week with us. 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
1: 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He's got new country. The song is called The Woman. And it's always playing first right here.

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1: And thank you for the messages that are coming in. 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Talking to our buddy Tucker Wetmore. He's not even in the country right now. We got him in less than 10 minutes from right now. Hang out.
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Tucker Wetmore is our special guest tonight. More with him on the way here in just a few minutes, all right? It's Wayne D. This is iHeart Country House Party. And we're about to plug into the biggest stories in Nashville with the iHeart Country Roundup, another 10.

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1: Here's a little throwback Aldean for y'all. My name is Wayne D. I want to thank you for letting iHeart Country House Party be a part of your Saturday. It means so much. Hit us on Instagram. That's what Lori did to get her Jordan Davis on. We'll play him right after John Morgan. Here's Kid Myself. New.

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What you up to tonight? 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
1: George Burns, Luke Bryan, that's a huge song, man. We love that. Brand new and first. It's called Ride, Ride, Ride. Most requested song of the night goes to our girl Ella Langley. If you've been reaching out for Be Her, we're going to play it after Hardy, all right? It's like iHeartCHP.

1021 WDRM. We're so excited for next Saturday. So tonight we're hanging with Tucker Wetmore. More with him coming in a few minutes. But this girl, next Saturday, going to be in the studio with us, Ashley McBride. This is called What If We Don't?

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1: That's Cody Johnson, called the Fall. 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
1: All right, I got to tell you, we had the opportunity just days ago to hang out with Kelsey Hart. He's a newer artist. He was in Austin for the iHeart Country Festival, which was, again, presented by Capital One. Such a good dude. He's got this great song. I want you to check it out. It's called Fireworks. New music

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1: It's iHeart Country House Party. Wayne D on your radio. Coming up just after 11 o'clock. More with our buddy Tucker Wetmore. Sit tight for that. That and I got this new song from Parker McCollum I've been dying to play for y'all. So all that after 11. Sit tight. Now Bailey Zimmerman, Chevy Silverado. Why?

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1: Can I tell you, I hope nobody caught me dancing. That's Casey Musgraves called Dry Spell. It's hard not to just do a little booty shake when Luke Bryan takes the stage. A week ago tonight, he was a highlight at the iHeart Country Festival. 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
1: So our buddy Tucker Wetmore is our guest tonight. He's got a massive song called Brunette. Played in a few minutes. First one to squeeze in a new one from Zach Top. The song's called South of Sanity. Playing

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1: All right, so Jordan Davis, another guy we got lined up to be in studio with us in the next couple of weeks here. It's iHeart Country House Party, Wayne Diate. We're going to head up out of here. Love you. Appreciate you. Can't wait to do it again next Saturday. Here's Dan and Shay. Great new song called Say So.

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8: Welcome to After Midnight. Welcome to Sunday. It's Granger Smith. I'm your host here. Show number 1584 is on right now, and I got some good news. Hang on, I'll read that for you. Coming up, Ann Hudson's got some Nashville news. She's going to read that for you. All here on this day of rest, which, by the way, I hope you get some today. Welcome to Sunday. It's After Midnight.

1021 WDRM, number one for new country. Early Sunday, welcome to it. How about we get the day going with some good news? I just happen to have some I'll share with you in two songs.

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Number one for New Country, 102.1 WDRM. The After Midnight Instagram looks much different than it did just a few weeks ago, but it's more than just the look. 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
1: Me, my sister, and brother-in-law listen to you guys all the time. 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
0: 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I appreciate you so much.

0: 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Ann Hudson is about to jump on and share some Nashville news with us. Ann, what do you have lined up?
1: Yeah, Granger, Casey Musgrave is popping up everywhere with some surprises. I'll tell you about one of them coming up in your Nashville news next.

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1: Hey, Granger Smith, this is Tanya. I'm driving to work in Vegas, going to Henderson. Thanks, hon.
0: Well, thank you, Tanya. I appreciate it.

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One New York police officer tried to turn a traffic stop into a personal payday, asking a driver for a $1,700 loan during the stop. Spoiler alert, it didn't go well. Earl Dibbles Jr. is going to share this dumb criminal story with us next. I'll bet you

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1: Whether you're on the road, on the job, or you just can't sleep, Granger Smith is right here with you. Thanks for being a part of the After Midnight family.

1021 WDRM. On this day in 1869, the Transcontinental Railroad was completed, connecting the country from coast to coast. I'll share some more things that went down on this day in history coming up in just two country songs.

they were keeping it low key. But now it's like these county lines closing in on me. I see them everywhere together. It's hitting a little too close to home.

Number one for New Country, 102.1 WDRM. Hey, thank you for starting your Sunday here with me on After Midnight. What woke you up so early this morning? Call me up and share. My number's 866-607-8383.

0: 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Ann is about to join us with another round of Nashville news. Ann, what do you got coming up?
1: Oh my gosh, I'm loving this Kacey Musgraves and Miranda Lambert energy. Granger, did you see this? I got the story coming up in your Nashville news next.

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1: 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It's a community. Country music and conversations that matter. Hang with us till sunrise here on After Midnight with Granger Smith.

Number one for New Country, 102.1 WDRM. It may still be Saturday night where you are. I thank you for being here. Where are you listening right now? My number is 866-607-8383.

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1: Hi, Granger. This is Lisa from East Windsor, Connecticut. 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
0: Hey, Lisa. 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

1021 WDRM, number one for New Country. Police up in Canada chased down a drunk guy, but when they came back, their squad car was gone. Yeah, and someone stole their ride. Earl Dibbles Jr. is going to share this dumb criminal story with us next.

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7: Sunday early risers, welcome to After Midnight with me, Granger Smith, your host. I've got some good news I want to read for y'all, besides the fact that it's Sunday. Plus some Nashville news with Ann Hudson, stories about your favorite stars out there in Nashville. Hang tight for all of this coming up. We are After Midnight.

1021 WDRM, number one for New Country. Early Sunday, welcome to it. How about we get the day going with some good news? I just happen to have some I'll share with you in two songs.

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1: We know the night shift isn't easy. That's why we're bringing the music and the meaning. Granger's with you all night with songs, stories, and conversations that keep it real. 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

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Oh, thank you so much for sharing your day of rest, at least a little part of it, this Sunday here with me on After Midnight, y'all. Before you take off and get this day started, let me remind you, God is great and he's worthy of our praise. I'm Granger Smith, coming to you all from home this morning in Central Texas. 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

Number one for New Country, 102.1 WDRM. On this day in 1869, the Transcontinental Railroad was completed, connecting the country from coast to coast. I'll share some more things that went down on this day in history coming up in just two country songs.

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1: What up, Granger? Down here in Milwaukee working on some fiber optic cable for Verizon. Keep the country alive, brother.
0: You're doing good work, brother. Thank you for calling this morning.

0: 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WDRM, number one for new country. Ann is about to join us with another round of Nashville news. Ann, what do you got coming up?
1: Oh my gosh, I'm loving this Kacey Musgraves and Miranda Lambert energy. Granger, did you see this? I got the story coming up in your Nashville news next. Summer.

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It's officially the end of Sundays After Midnight, but I'm not finished if you don't want to be finished. 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

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Ignore that honey-do list. Yeah. What else we got here? Oh, yeah. 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
0: You can go hit up Walmart right now. They're open. They're open this early. Al Langley is on right now. It's Choosing Texas
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0: 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We're giving you $1,000. Cody Johnson, the fall is on right now.

1021 WDRM. I'm Mike Klein. The 9K payday is back tomorrow morning. Your shot to win $1,000 and spend on your mom. Or you could spend on whoever you want to. I hope you would spend on your mom, though. Jordan Davis, turn this truck around, is on right now.

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1: 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Here's Amen with Jelly Roll right now on Mother's Day.

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1: Happy Mother's Day. Hope you're hanging out with mom today. You're doing something special. Maybe you're taking out to brunch today. A lot of people are, a lot of moms want to go out this year for dinner and for breakfast for Mother's Day. Here's Hardy and Eric Church.

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Huntsville's number one for new country, 102.1 WDRM. It is Johnny Wild on a Sunday. Hey, if it seems like Morgan Wallen always has a new song, he

1021 WDRM, Huntsville's number one for new country. I'm Johnny Wild. This time next week, it'll be mid-May. Where is this month going? It'll be summer.

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Huntsville's number one for new country, 102.1 WDRM. I'm Johnny Wild. I just found out this week that a guy I know, his daughter, married Dan Smyers of Dan and Shay. Wow, the things you thought you should know.

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1021 WDRM. I'm Johnny Wilde. Hey, a little tidbit about me. I'm a huge Chase and Aldean fan. He's my favorite. Guy never lets me down. This is his new one. Don't tell on me. Shh.

1021 WDRM. If you want to see what an elevator looks like, you can check it out on my Instagram and TikTok at Johnny Wild Radio. It's wild with an E, especially if you like dumb videos. This is her new one with Morgan Wallen. I Can't Love You Anymore.

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It is Johnny Wild. 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

Huntsville's number one for new country, 102.1 WDRM. I'm Johnny Wilde on Mother's Day. 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

Huntsville's number one for new country, 102.1 WDRM. Dude, you got to figure this out. Why is he calling her darling? I don't know. Here's Chase Matthew by request for Kendra. Enjoy.

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0: 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Hey, let's be friends on Instagram or TikTok. 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

1021 WDRM. Hey, how about that? New Kenny Chesney. It is called Carry On. That was an iHeart Country world premiere all day Friday, and now you're going to hear it all the time. Thanks for being here. I'm Johnny Wilde.

Nashville's number one for new country, 102.1 WDRM. This time last week, we were reliving what was the iHeart Country Festival in Austin. Shaboozey tore it up. It was amazing. You can still see pics and videos on our website and socials.

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Guaranteed human.

0: 1021 WDRM, Huntsville's number one for new country. Well, I hope we're all choosing mom today because it is Mother's Day. Happy Mother's Day to all you wonderful mamas out there. We love you very much. I love my mom in Bentonville, Arkansas. She's 81. So thankful she's still around and I can pick up the phone and talk to her. I can't see her today. So if you're in a position where you can go see mom, you do that, okay? And just like the Cody Johnson song says, take that phone call from your mama and just talk away.
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And welcome into Mother's Day. Happy Mother's Day to all the moms. To my mom, happy Mother's Day. To my wife, happy Mother's Day. We'll chat more Mother's Day next. Tucker Wetmore now. Oh, no.

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1021 WDRM, Huntsville's number one for new country. And in just two songs, I'm going to get you your daily dose of randomness. You might use it, you might not. We'll find out next. Cody Johnson right now with The Fall.

Huntsville and the Valley's number one for new country, 102.1 WDRM. And your weekend rolls on. Thank you for taking us with you. Truly appreciate it. And if you don't have us as a preset on your free iHeartRadio app, set us as

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1: And I'm Dusty. Thank you for listening. How about this list? Usually I find ways to make fun of things like this or poke holes like, oh, no, this is wrong for this. No, I don't disagree with this at all. List came out talking about the best guitarists in country music from Taste of Country. No particular order on this, but instantly into my brain pops Keith Urban. Of course he's on that list. Vince Gill, so amazing. He's on the list. Brad Paisley, Glenn Campbell, Hunter Hayes making the list. Lindsay L, Ben Gallagher. Also John Osborne of Brothers Osborne. Insane. Legit fun list. Tasteofcountry.com if you want to check that out. Hey, Lainey Wilson coming up, and we'll get to Riley Green too.
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0: Nashville's number one for new country, 102.1 WDRM. And last week, Tracy won $1,000. I wish somebody would have warned me whenever she started getting excited. I jumped.
1: I won $1,000.
0: I mean, goodness. But I love the excitement. 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

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Follow us on socials. We're at WDRM Radio. And you know, a week from today, the ACMs are going down in Las Vegas. More awards have already been given out, too. Again, why they have to give them out so early, I don't know. I'm sure there's a reason behind it, but, you know, that next. Ella Langley right now, choosing Texas.

1021 WDRM, Huntsville's number one for new country. Something's making a comeback that I am here for, and I can't wait. That's in just a few. First, Zach Top, this is

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0: 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And it's always fun to hear what somebody's going to spend their $1,000 on. 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
0: 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Be ready.

With the Spencer Graves Show every morning, this is 102.1 WDRM. And it's May 10th. You ready to look back on this day in country music? We're going to do that next. See what happened through the years. And I've got new Kane Brown with Woman after Ingrid Andress Sam Hunt. It's wishful drinking.

Number one for New Country, 102.1 WDRM. So happy Mother's Day to all the moms. And it's also Clean Your Room Day. I'm not saying to the moms to clean their room. I'm saying kids, go clean your room, especially for your mom. Wow.

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She

0: 1021 WDRM. I saw a lot of people sharing this video recently. There was a woman on TikTok. She's like, does anybody actually make mac and cheese the way it says to do it on the box? And I got to tell you, the debate that sparked, it was insane. Somebody's like, do you even use that amount of butter? It's like a half stick of butter. Yeah, you got to use the butter. The butter is what makes it, let's be honest. But then people started saying what they're adding to it. Like some people say they add mayonnaise to their mac and cheese. I have never done that, but I'm not saying I won't try it. My goodness. Like, the people that were going back and forth, it was crazy. One thing that I didn't see brought up, though, the fact that nobody can ever open a mac and cheese box from Kraft the proper way. It's got that little tab you're supposed to be able to poke in and peel back the top. By the time I'm done with the box, it looks like I literally ate the box.
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1021 WDRM, Huntsville's number one for new country. And another chance, actually quite a few more chances, to win $1,000. 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

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Follow us on socials. We're at WDRM Radio. You know, recently Cody Johnson was on a big George Strait Stadium show, and he made a comment. He goes, you know, people compare me to George Strait. He goes, there's only one king of country music. I love the fact that he said that. Here's The Fall. I've been

0: 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And if you're trying to win that $1,000, random phone number calls you, make sure you answer.
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0: 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Remember, answer the random phone number if you're trying to win that cash. 9 a.m. tomorrow, keyword is back.
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And I'm Dusty. 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
7: 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So sending you lots of love, no matter your situation. 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